0: Memories are the key, not to the past, but to the future.
1: Hey you!
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1: You can employ someone to drive the car for you, make money for you. But you cannot have someone to bear the sickness for you. Material things lost can be found. But there is one thing that can never be found when it is lost. Life. When a person goes into the operating room, he will realize that there is one book that he has yet to finish reading. Book of Healthy Life. Whichever stage in life we are at right now. With time, we will face the day when the curtain comes down. Treasure love for your family, love for your spouse, love for your friends. Treat yourself well. Cherish others. As we grow older and hence wiser, we slowly realize that wearing a $300 or $30 watch, they both tell the same time. Whether we carry a $300 or $30 wallet or handbag, the amount of money inside is the same. Whether we drive a $150,000 car or a $30,000 car, the road and distance are the same, and we get to the same destination. Whether we drink a bottle of $300 or $10 wine, the hangover is the same. Whether the house we live in is 300 or 3,000 square feet, loneliness is the same. You will realize, your true inner happiness does not come from the material things of this world. Whether you fly first or economy class, if the plane goes down, you go down with it. Therefore, I hope you realize when you have mates, buddies and old friends, brothers and sisters, who you chat with, laugh with, talk with, have sing songs with, talk about north, south, east, west or heaven and earth. That is true happiness. 5 undeniable facts of life. 1. Don't educate your children to be rich. Educate them to be happy. So, when they grow up, they will know the value of things, not the price. 2. Best awarded words in London, eat your food as your medicines. Otherwise, you have to eat medicines as your food. 3. The ones who love you will never leave you for another because even if there are 100 reasons to give up, he or she will find one reason to hold on. 4. There is a big difference between a human being and being human. Only a few really understand it. 5. You are loved when you are born. You will be loved when you die. In between, you have to manage. Note, if you just want to walk fast, walk alone. But if you want to walk far, walk together. 6 best doctors in the world. 1. Sunlight. 2. Rest. 3. Exercise. 4. Diet. 5. Self-confidence and 6. Friends. Maintain them in all stages of life and enjoy a healthy life. God loves you.
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3: Hey,
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3: True, true happiness.
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0: Thank you very much. Let's see now. One, two, three. Yeah, this is the dough. This is the dough right here. This is the dough.
2: Who is it?
0: It's me, baby.
2: What you want now?
0: Wait. Wait 1 minute, please. Don't close the door. I got something I would like to say to you.

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So he released me because they told me that they haven't found a remedy for my condition. He told me what I have is more serious than cancer. He told me what I have is a very, very bad case of the blues.

bam bam et Reka out, dosos, Fatomana, losos, noch sech lore verb klosos, Reka sella voller bossos, Robe, bau, bau, Prakashendi fuck is now,

Ladies and gentlemen, you're listening to the most respected radio station. 91.7, this is Lim FM.